made. 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When you're chewing on life's gristle, don't grumble, give a whistle.

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2: Yo.
1: Open up, man.
2: Yo, what do you want, man?
1: My girl just caught me.
2: You made her catch you?
1: I don't know how I let this happen.
2: Who?
1: The girl next door, you know?
2: Man.
1: I don't know what to do.
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You self-destructed little girl, pick yourself up, don't blame the world. So you screwed up, but you're gonna be

0: Yo, man.
1: Yo.
0: Open up, man.
1: Yo, what do you want, man?
0: My girl just caught me.
1: You made her catch you?
0: I don't know how I let this happen.
1: With who?
0: The girl next door, you know?
1: Nah.
0: I don't know what to do.
1: Said it wasn't you.
0: Oh.

0: You're missing home. Only know you love her when you let her go. And you let her go.
1: Hier ist das Simone Panteleit Radio von Berliner Rundfunk 91.4.